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1: 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Congratulations, you have made it to the weekend. Thanks so much for hanging out with me. Here's John Reddick.

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0: 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That was Colton Dixon with Up and Up. I'm Ben, and all it takes to share God's love with your community is a box of cereal. 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And to let you in a little behind the scenes on the count, I think last we checked, we were somewhere over 600 boxes already coming in. Thank you so much if you've helped out. If you'd like to drop by your boxes of cereal, you still can, or you can shop them from a wish list at lifeomaha.com. Thanks so much.
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0: Forrest Frank on Life 100.7. You know, I'm gonna say it. Weddings are a lot more fun when you get up to dance. I'm Ben, and I'm going to a friend's wedding soon. And something that you may have noticed when you go to a friend's wedding is that a lot of people just stay at their table the whole night. And that, to me, is boring. You know, when you get up to dance, you get to hang out with people. Even if you don't know them, you get to socialize. And it is great exercise. I always go home feeling like I just had a big workout. But the most important thing is, as someone who is married now and had a wedding, the more people on the dance floor, the more fun the bride and groom have.
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3: 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I was just kind of feeling lost. I really didn't have or know what my identity was without her. And the first time I heard it, I thought Lauren must have been spying on me because she seemed to know exactly what my situation was, and the song seemed like it was written just for me. It reminded me that God is always with me. He holds on to me. He defines who I am, and I'm safe with Him. And it was kind of a turning point in my grieving process.
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0: 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That's why I want to invite you to hang out with me this Sunday morning for a time to slow down and connect with God.
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0: 98.7. That was John Reddick with No Fear. I'm Ben, and if you're a parent, you've probably asked yourself before, how am I going to be a good example for my kids? How am I going to teach them what's right? And, you know, more importantly, how am I going to get them to do what is right when the time comes? 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And then explain to them, hey, this is why we're doing this. 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

0: That was Brandon Lake on Life 100.7. Hey, I'm Ben, and don't you just love love? I've got love on the brain recently because I'm actually heading to a wedding this weekend, and it's got me thinking about, you know, my own marriage, my own relationships, and, you know, just the idea of how good it feels when you feel loved by someone, when you feel understood by them, and even those moments when you feel called out because you're acting weird. I want to give you some encouragement because that kind of love is exactly what God gives you and I as well. I'll leave you tonight with Proverbs 3:3 that says, "Let love and faithfulness never leave you. Bind them around your neck. Write them on the tablet of your heart." See you next time.
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The National Weather Service in Omaha has issued a flash flood warning for western Odo County in southeastern Nebraska until 1 a.m. At 9:57 p.m., Doppler radar indicated thunderstorms producing heavy rain across the warned area. Between 3 and 5 inches of rain have fallen. Additional rainfall amounts of 1 to 2 inches are possible in the warned area. Flash flooding is ongoing or expected to begin shortly. Expected hazards include flash flooding caused by thunderstorms. This is a radar-indicated threat. Impact, flash flooding of small creeks and streams, urban areas, highways, streets and underpasses, as well as other poor drainage and low-lying areas. Some locations that will experience flash flooding include Syracuse, Palmyra, Unadilla, Douglas, Odo and Burr. Turn around, don't drown when encountering flooded roads. Most flood deaths occur in vehicles. Be especially cautious at night when it is harder to recognize the dangers of flooding.

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2: That's what Thomas Jefferson declared on July 4th, 1776. 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
4: 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Stories like Emily's. 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

0: Slowing down can be a process, right? But it's so worth it. Hey, I'm Jeremy Tracy. I find in my own life, being intentional to slow down with God helps bring peace back into my life. That's why I want to invite you to hang out with me this Sunday morning for a time to slow down and connect with God.
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0: Jesus packs so much into this chapter. 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
0: If you had to ask me what's my favorite chapter in the Gospels, I would say Matthew chapter 6. Jesus teaches the Lord's Prayer. He talks about fasting, going into your inner closet in your heart. And then he starts talking about anxiety, fear, worry. And he says, don't be worried. Look at the birds of the air. Look at the flowers in the field. If God takes care of them, how much more will he take care of you? So my hope for you as you hear this song is you're reminded by Jesus that everything's going to be all right.
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0: with us having so many choices in life, so many paths we can take, we do come to realize that our only hope is in Jesus. Hey, what's going on, fam? This is John Reddick, and I want to share with you the story behind my new song, The Way. In the chorus, we actually say, it's for the saint, it's for the sinner, it's for the world today. Jesus is our only hope. And so we just want to spread that in the church, in the street. We want to spread it everywhere that Jesus is the way, he's the truth, he's the life.
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0: Slowing down can be a process, right? But it's so worth it. Hey, I'm Jeremy Tracy. I find in my own life, being intentional to slow down with God helps bring peace back into my life. That's why I want to invite you to hang out with me this Sunday morning for a time to slow down and connect with God.
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0: Hey everyone, I'm Chris from Elevation Worship. Our new song, Alleluia, is built on one simple truth. I didn't wake up today by accident. I've been gifted another day by God, and I get to choose what to do with it. And this song shouts,
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0: So no matter what I'm walking through, God is worthy. 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
3: When I was working in the chemical business, I had a customer named Dave. One of the ladies who worked at the plant told me, "Now Dave, he's a real Christian. He walks the talk." She noticed that Dave wasn't a hypocrite. He was an example to the rest of the people around him of what a true Christian really is. His speech and conduct glorified Christ, and his influence was great. Hey, would you like to be a person of great influence? Then let me encourage you to be an example. 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Remember, the Lord has called you and me to come out from among them and be separate. May we live lives that shine for the Lord so that many will see our good works and glorify our Father in heaven. Now that's real hope.
2: And you can find that real hope when you visit fromhisheart.org.
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0: For as long as I can remember, I've struggled to fully understand the depths of God's grace and the reality that it truly is a free gift. Hey, this is Matthew West, and this is the story behind my song, Good. I get it all twisted, and I think if I do enough good stuff, then maybe, just maybe, I'll be good enough for grace. But this is what Paul said in Romans 11, verse 6. And since it is through God's kindness, then it is not by their good works, for in that case, God's grace would not be what it really is, free and undeserved. So I hope that when you listen to this song, you remember you're not loved because you're worthy. You're loved because He's good.
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2: That's what Thomas Jefferson declared on July 4th, 1776. 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America has a lot to be proud of, and I think we're just getting started. 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It's up to us to keep it there. 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

0: Slowing down can be a process, right? But it's so worth it. Hey, I'm Jeremy Tracy. I find in my own life, being intentional to slow down with God helps bring peace back into my life. That's why I want to invite you to hang out with me this Sunday morning for a time to slow down and connect with God.
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0: with us having so many choices in life, so many paths we can take, we do come to realize that our only hope is in Jesus. Hey, what's going on, fam? This is John Reddick, and I want to share with you the story behind my new song, The Way. In the chorus, we actually say, it's for the saint, it's for the sinner, it's for the world today. Jesus is our only hope. And so we just want to spread that in the church, in the street. We want to spread it everywhere that Jesus is the way, he's the truth, he's the life.
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2: This weekend, our nation celebrates freedom, but Scripture points us to a freedom that goes even deeper. Hi, I'm Rob West with today's Faith and Finance Minute. In John 8:36, Jesus says, "If the Son sets you free, you will be free indeed." Biblical freedom isn't merely the permission to do whatever we want. It's the freedom Christ gives us from the power of sin, so we can truly love God and serve others. And that changes how we handle money. 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Less fear, less comparison, less grasping for control, less dependence on wealth for security. Money can serve God's purposes, but it must never become our master. In Christ, we are truly free to steward it with open hands. 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

0: Slowing down can be a process, right? 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Hey, I'm Jeremy Tracy. 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
2: There are so many stories of God using Life 100.7 to draw people closer to himself. 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
1: Slowing down can be a process, right? 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

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I'll tell you all about it right after One Sonic Society. You can-

0: Great are you, Lord. It's One Sonic Society, Life 100.7. Now, I am excited for Tuesday. You're thinking, Nick, what are you so excited for? The summer tour stops start this Tuesday. That's when they start, from 3 p.m. to 5:30 p.m. Jeremy, the station manager, myself, and some of the other staff here at Life 100.7 are going to be outside the Dairy Chef in Elkhorn from, again, 3 to 5:30 p.m. and would love for you to stop by, say hi. And a cool thing, too, you could win 4 tickets to see Josiah Queen and Ben Fuller at the Iowa State Fair next month. But the only way to enter is to stop by the summer tour stop. 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
2: Oh!

0: The low-tech classroom experiment. Life 100.7. How's it going? I'm Nick. And it's what one school tried out. Their English lit class decided to, for all of the sophomore students, go low-tech, like papers and pencils for writing your stuff. When you do reading, it's in books, not on the tablets or not on laptops or things like that. Presentations and things were done with physical medium and not on a computer and things. Now, they still had computer classes, right? But just in this one class, especially for English, they went low tech. And they found that the kids' reading proficiency jumped, the kids' ability for comprehension, not just on writing, but also for engagement with writing, went up huge, to the point where some of the students were hoping that their finals and stuff wouldn't be on computer, but would be written. I mean, you're talking about the stuff I did in school. That is now an experiment for improving education. It seemed to work okay for me.
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1: Slowing down can be a process, right? But it's so worth it. Hey, I'm Jeremy Tracy. I find in my own life, being intentional to slow down with God helps bring peace back into my life. That's why I want to invite you to hang out with me this Sunday morning for a time to slow down and connect with God.
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0: That's Kane singing Yes He Can on Life 100.7. How's it going? I'm Nick. And I think we all talk about as we become older, naps. We love naps. We love the rest and things like that. I read an article recently about something that I'm not sure about. Maybe you can help me on this. In New York City, an organization has started a rest club for people, for adults, and they just go to a park and you can nap, you can just hang out quietly, you can listen to some soothing sounds, like they bring sound machines to do that type of stuff. And I'm thinking to myself, okay, I totally believe in rest. I believe that taking those moments is healthy for your mental health, just for your physical health, all those type of things. But like, do you know what a living, like a family room is, what a bedroom is? Now, if you've got kids and everything like that, like eating it up, my kids aren't little, so I don't get those disturbances, but I could see going to something like that as well. But like, just in general, wouldn't New York as well, like the sounds of the streets and the rats and everything get to you as well? I don't know.
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1: 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They provide for families who are struggling with food insecurity. And cereal is a staple. It's an easy food that kids like that can make for a quick breakfast for them. And right now, we want to stock their shelves with 3,500 boxes of cereal. So go to lifeomaha.com. There is a wish list there where you can order cereal, have it shipped right to the station, or while you're out shopping this weekend, maybe pick up an extra box of cereal, bring it on by the station, drop it off, and think of stuff that kids would like. So like Cap'n Crunch or Honey Nut Cheerios. Kix cereal is amazing. I still love it to this day. And thank you. Thank you for being willing to bless those in need right here in our community.
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4: 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I was just kind of feeling lost. I really didn't have or know what my identity was without her. And the first time I heard it, I thought Lauren must have been spying on me because she seemed to know exactly what my situation was, and the song seemed like it was written just for me. It reminded me that God is always with me. He holds on to me. He defines who I am, and I'm safe with him. And it was kind of a turning point in my grieving process.
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0: Dusty Bibles by Josiah Queen on Life 100.7. I'm hoping to see you this Tuesday. Hey, it's Nick. In the summer tour 2026 is rolling out this week. The first stop is happening Tuesday. We're going to be outside Dairy Chef in Elkhorn from 3 to 5:30 p.m. So swing on by, say hi, pick up some swag, and enter for your chance to win 4 tickets to see Josiah Queen and Ben Fuller at the Iowa State Fair next month. It's the only way you're entering for a chance to win. 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
3: 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Stories like Emily's. 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

0: Zach Williams with Wait For Me on Life 100.7. How's it going? I'm Nick, and I love the 4th of July. I love Americana, like those type of things, Westerns and all that comes with it. And we're very blessed in our country to be free. And that's what we celebrate here, a country that said, you are free to worship, to follow God as you wish, to pursue what you want. And I feel incredibly blessed to be an American. I wanted to read 2 Corinthians 3:17, because I think it's also important for us with all of that celebration, with loving American culture and all those type of things. Where does true freedom lie? 2 Corinthians 3:17 tells us, now the Lord is the Spirit, and where the Spirit of the Lord is, there is freedom. Everything else may be taken away from me. I may move away from here. Things may change. But if I have Jesus, I am free. Free indeed.
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0: Slowing down can be a process, right? 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

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We serve an amazing God who's put so much beauty into this world, so much beauty in where we live. May we celebrate that in all things, focusing on that instead of just all the evil around us.

0: beautiful, beautiful Francesca Bettistelli on Life 100.7. How's it going? I'm Nick. Happy 4th of July, celebrating the 250th birthday of the United States. And man, you and I are blessed to have been born here. It is, I think, a privilege to be here, to have the freedoms that we have, to worship God. And think of this great quote from Billy Graham. There's so much we can celebrate, so much we can get angry about with where we live, things of that nature. Billy Graham said, as we celebrate the 4th of July, let us remember that our greatest freedom is found in Christ Jesus. And that's not to diminish anything here, not to put anything else down, but to say we can celebrate, we can enjoy, we can be so thankful for the blessings that we have here. But let's remember, Christ Jesus is where freedom truly is.
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It's prayer. Here's Matt Maher. He's singing the Lord's Prayer.

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0: 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We're partnering with Open Door Mission to provide for those in need. So the families that Open Door Mission works with, they're dealing with food insecurity, going through hard, hard times. And one of the staples that Open Door Mission gives to these families is boxes of cereal. They go through hundreds of boxes every single week. That's why our goal right now is 3,500 boxes of cereal. And I don't know how many, I think it's a couple hundred have already come in, which means we still have a long way to go to hit that goal. So would you maybe head over to lifeomaha.com? There's a wish list there where you can order cereal. It'll get delivered right here to the station. Or while you and the family are out shopping, pick up a couple extra boxes of cereal. Think of stuff kids will like. Think this that kids are going to eat a lot of. Buy that. Bring it by the station. We'll throw it on the pile. Maybe let the kids or grandkids pick out a couple of boxes. Either way, thank you. Thank you for blessing families in need right here in our community.
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0: 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I'm Michelle, sharing the verse of the day from 2 Corinthians chapter 3, verse 17. Now the Lord is the Spirit, and where the Spirit of the Lord is, there is freedom. Here's Scars.
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0: That was Scars by I Am They on Life 100.7. I'm Michelle, and I love the lyrics in those songs about being thankful for the scars. And today on the 4th of July, I know that freedom isn't free. I'm thankful for all those who have given their life to be able for us to call this land free and to be free here in this country. Also excited for you as listeners of this station. That's why we're excited for the summer tour. We're hitting different communities all summer long. And the very first stop is coming up at Dairy Chef in Elkhorn next week on Tuesday, July 7th from 3 to 5:30 p.m. Some of the on-air team will be there and you can come by, say hi, grab some Life 100.7 swag and enjoy a little bit of summer together. We'll have some giveaways, including a chance to win some tickets to see Josiah Queen and Ben Fuller at the Iowa State Fair. And also, you can bring by cereal boxes for the cereal drive. It'd be great to see you. All the details at lifeomaha.com. 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

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I'm Michelle. 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

0: That was The Way by John Reddick on Life 100.7. I'm Michelle. And the other day I was at a workout class, and at the end of it, we were all putting our exercise mats away, and there were two lines. And I was kind of awkward, just kind of standing in the middle because I couldn't pick a line. I was like, which one's going to be faster? Which one will get me out of here quicker? I'm tired. And because I didn't pick one and I just stood in the middle trying to figure out which one would be faster, everyone else picked a line and they moved through quicker than I did. And some waited a little bit longer, but while they were moving, I was still stuck. And it made me wonder, maybe that's what I do in life sometimes. Like, I spend so much time trying to make the perfect decision that I end up not making one at all. And I'm just like stuck, frozen in analysis paralysis. And a lot of times I wait for certainty before I take a step. And I felt like in that moment, God was reminding me, just pick a line. Sometimes it'll be slower than you hoped. Sometimes it might be faster, but clarity often doesn't come until you start moving, not before.
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0: Slowing down can be a process, right? 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Hey, I'm Jeremy Tracy. I find in my own life, being intentional to slow down with God helps bring peace back into my life. 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

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Some of the on-air team right here from the station will be hanging out at Dairy Chef in Elkhorn. Come say hi. All the details at lifeomaha.com.

0: That was Who Am I by Casting Crowns on Life 100.7. I'm Michelle, and I wanted to share something I heard on a plane recently that's been rolling around in my mind ever since because it was so convicting. I was watching a TED Talk on the plane, and the speaker of the talk asked, "What do you need to unlearn?" And then he said, "Maybe you learned that your worth is based on your productivity or your achievements or winning or getting everything right or being super organized." And I was kind of half listening, but when he asked that, like something in me, I turned immediately towards the screen and I was like, ooh, that felt like it was for me. And I was like, you know, maybe something happens when we're kids. We score the goal, we clean our room, we get the good grade, and people celebrate us. And our amazing little brains all of a sudden, you know, connect the dots, and they're like, something in our hearts start to believe, I'm lovable when I perform. But that's not how God loves us. His love is never something to earn. It was something to receive. Your worth isn't determined by your best day or your worst one.
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Happy 4th of July. Maybe you're looking for something to do. 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

0: That was Gratitude on Life 100.7. I'm Michelle, and most of us know what it's like to open up the pantry and we realize we're out of something important, and usually it's just inconvenient. But for some families right here in our community, it's a much bigger challenge as they are facing food insecurity. 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
3: 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And I was like, this is so perfect, because I knew beyond any reasonable doubt that Jesus was going to be with me all day.
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Hey, I'm Michelle on Life 100.7. I mean, today's a good day to celebrate America's 250th birthday. I know down at Ralston, they have their Independence Day parade. And guess what? The team at Life 100.7, they're there. Keep an eye out. They've been in the parade. They threw out some candy. They're hanging out. And there's so many events going on today. Oh!

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1: 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I don't know about you, but I look forward to this day for so long. And how is it already here? I hope you stay safe celebrating today. Here's Mercy Me.

0: That was To Not Worship You by Mercy Me on Life 100.7. I'm Michelle, hanging out with you this Saturday. And can I invite you to something really fun? This next Tuesday, July 7th, from 3 to 5:30 is the first stop on the Life 100.7 summer tour. And it's going to be at Dairy Chef in Elkhorn. And I don't know if you've had their ice cream, but yum. We'd love to meet you. If you've listened for years or you just found the station, we'd love for you to stop by, bring the kids, grab ice cream or food, say hello to the on-air team, and pick up some fun station swag while you're there. 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You can find out all the details at lifeomaha.com.
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0: That was Colton Dixon on Life 100.7. I'm Michelle with a fun 4th of July fact for you. Did you know that today Americans will eat about 150 million hot dogs? That is enough to stretch from Washington, D.C. to Los Angeles more than 5 times. And I don't know about you, but I love that the 4th of July gives us an excuse to slow down, fire up that grill, gather with family, friends, neighbors, and enjoy these simple moments together. And as we celebrate our nation's independence today, 250 years to be exact, I'm also reminded to thank God, not only for the freedoms we enjoy in this country, but for the freedom and hope we have in Christ every single day. So from all of us here at Life 100.7, have a safe, joyful, and blessed 4th of July.
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3: 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At that point in time, it was just a few years after the loss of my wife. I was just kind of feeling lost. I really didn't have or know what my identity was without her. And the first time I heard it, I thought Lauren must have been spying on me because she seemed to know exactly what my situation was, and the song seemed like it was written just for me. It reminded me that God is always with me. He holds on to me. He defines who I am, and I'm safe with Him. And it was kind of a turning point in my grieving process.
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Hey, I'm Michelle. And you know, there's something really special about getting to meet all the listeners of this station. And we'd love to see you next Tuesday, July 7th. 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

0: That was Promises by Maverick City Music on Life 100.7. I'm Michelle, and that song makes me think of the covenants and the promises in our relationship with God and in the Bible, and also in our relationships with our spouses and significant others and family. And we recently, my husband and I just celebrated our anniversary yesterday. We celebrated 11 years of being married, and I've always loved anniversaries, not because they're about, you know, gifts or fancy dinners, because, you know, as busy parents of three, first of all, those things didn't even happen, but because they're a chance to stop and remember. It's easy to get caught up in the schedules and the laundry and kids and work, and sometimes you forget how far you've actually come in that relationship and in those promises that you made on your wedding day. And I think that's why remembering in general is such a theme in the Bible, because God knows we forget. Sometimes looking back at his faithfulness is exactly what gives us hope for what's ahead. Uplifting.
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3: When I was working in the chemical business, I had a customer named Dave. One of the ladies who worked at the plant told me, "Now Dave, he's a real Christian. He walks the talk." She noticed that Dave wasn't a hypocrite. He was an example to the rest of the people around him of what a true Christian really is. His speech and conduct glorified Christ, and his influence was great. Hey, would you like to be a person of great influence? Then let me encourage you to be an example. Paul told Timothy, be an example of those who believe. If you tell people at work or at school that you're a Christian, they will watch you like a hawk to see if you're for real. Remember, the Lord has called you and me to come out from among them and be separate. May we live lives that shine for the Lord so that many will see our good works and glorify our Father in heaven. Now that's real hope.
2: And you can find that real hope when you visit fromhisheart.org.
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1: 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I'm Michelle, and my husband and I celebrated 11 years of marriage yesterday, and I read that many relationship researchers have found that friendship is a key in those long-lasting marriages. 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

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Hey, I'm Michelle. I'm thankful today for the freedoms we enjoy and especially thankful for the hope we have in Christ that never changes. Here's Emerson Day.

0: That was Get Behind Me by Emerson Day on Life 100.7. I'm Michelle, and you know, maybe you've heard us talk about the cereal drive. Well, the other day, my grandma, who's in her 80s, she's tiny, but don't let it fool you, because she does Tai Chi, she exercises. You don't want to mess with grandma. Well, the sweetest thing had happened. She and her friend Linda have been listeners to this station, and they've been hearing about the cereal drive and the partnership with the Open Door Mission and helping the families in our community. And Linda gave my grandma money and said, would you pick up a few boxes of cereal for me? I want to contribute. And it just reminded me about how beautiful generosity is. And it's not measured by the amount. It's measured by that willing heart. And thank you, Linda. Thank you, Grandma. Thank you to everyone who's donated cereal to help the local families start their mornings with breakfast this summer, and to everyone who will donate. If you'd like to join us, you can find the wish list and all the details at lifeomaha.com. And happy 4th of July.
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0: 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That was Zach Williams with Wait For Me. I'm Ben, and okay, yeah, today is the 4th of July, and you probably already have a place that you're going for the fireworks tonight, but if not, there's always a backup plan, and that is just to drive around. If you've lived in Omaha, you probably have seen that once it gets dark out, you can see fireworks all over the city. I remember driving home from one fireworks show and seeing just the most amazing sight. Fireworks all over. And even though I was just driving home, it definitely feels like you get like a whole second show.
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Hey, I'm Ben. 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If that's the case, make sure to stay safe out there. 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

0: Life 100.7. That was Colton Dixon with Build a Boat. I'm Ben, and happy 4th of July. Sometimes around this time of year, I get a little sentimental. I mean, mostly because, you know, you usually get a little sentimental around the holidays. And, you know, maybe for you, it's remembering fond memories. Maybe it's your family get-togethers or something like that. For me, it was spending 4th of July at summer camp on the lake. Someone would put together a big fireworks show on a big barge in the middle of the water, and we'd all sit down on the beach with a root beer float in hand to watch it. Sounds nostalgic, right? Well, my favorite part has to be when the barge rocked on the water. It would often cause the other fireworks to go off early, causing the big finale to happen immediately and catching the boat on fire. It was always controlled and no one got hurt, but yeah, that would definitely leave an impression on you.
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0: 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That was Matthew West with Don't Stop Praying. 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I'm Ben, and thank you so much for helping out Life 100.7 and Open Door Mission with 3,500 boxes of cereal. 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

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Oh God, how I need you. I've never seen a morning the sun forgot to rise. 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

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In honor of 4th of July, George Washington once said, "It is the duty of all nations to acknowledge the providence of Almighty God, to obey His will, to be grateful for His benefits, and humbly to implore His protection and favors."

0: 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That was Toby Mac with Speak Life. I'm Ben, and you probably already have plans for 4th of July tonight. But what about the rest of the summer? 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

0: Life 100.7. That was CC Winans with Worthy of It All. I'm Ben. And of course, today is the 4th of July, celebrating America's freedom. But there's a freedom that you and I can celebrate every single day. And that's when you and I follow God. You and I are free from sin. I'll leave you tonight with some encouragement from 2 Corinthians 3:17 that says, "Now the Lord is the Spirit, and where the Spirit of the Lord is, there is freedom." See you next time.
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